0: to the end, I'ma ride with you. 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
1: 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I'm sending pic after picture. 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

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How you go from housewife to a sticky link? Get you round, running all type of bands as a rover. 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I'm a one, put you in Allianz. Fashion Nova model, I'll put you on the runway. He was working coach bags, got your shenanigans. Top bitch at Frisco, I call her my baby.

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It's just Justin.

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1: 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I've been fighting.

0: 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Swedish House Mafia, Licky Lee, Happiness Asset. Big FM, Rob Green, Samstagabend. Here's 26 and Nyla. Song heißt Remember.
1: Hey guys, I'm 26 and you're listening to

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Yeah. 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Yeah. 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